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0: 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Watch out!
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1: 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And I just want to tell y'all. I said, y'all, right now, that's

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You don't have to wonder why he's named Red Holloway, do you?

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For the bit of it, for the bit of it, for the bit of it, for the bit of it, for the bit of it, for the bit of it, for the bit of it, for the bit of it, for the bit of it, for the bit of it, for the bit of it, for the bit of it, for the bit of it, for the bit of it, for the bit of it, for the bit of it, for the bit of it, for the bit of it, for the bit of it, for the bit of it, for the bit of it, for the bit of it, for the bit of it, for the bit of it, for the bit of it, for the bit of it, for the bit of it, for the bit of it, for the bit of it, for the bit of it, for the bit of it, for the bit of it, for the bit of it, for the bit of it, for the bit of it, for the bit of it, for the bit of it, for the bit of it, for the bit of it, for the bit of it, for the bit of it, for the bit of it, for the bit of it, for the bit of it, for the bit of it, for the bit of it, for the bit of it, for the bit of it, for the bit of it, for the bit of it, for the bit of it, for the bit of it, for the bit of it, for the bit of it,

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Everybody talking about Henry Swing Club. 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I got down. 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Yes, I know.

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And I felt so good. 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

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Well, now, a Ricochet biscuit is that kind.

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I took a little lady to church. Bow, bow.